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0: Here's a great one-hit wonder from the 80s. The Georgia Satellites, to keep your hands to yourself, and one of those, you know, groups that make me wonder why somebody like that could not have a second big song, because that was such a great tune as well. All right, yes, I know, it feels funny with this Friday holiday, but it's good because a lot of you guys will be off Friday, Saturday, and Sunday. Of course, America 250 officially on Saturday. 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
7: The Midland County Sheriff's Office and Midland Crime Stoppers need your help in solving a felony theft. On June 11, 2026, deputies with the Midland County Sheriff's Office responded to the 4500 block of West County Road 122 in reference to a theft. Deputies learned a bumper pulled trailer and Can-Am side-by-side had been stolen from outside of the residence. The victim reported the loss to be approximately $10,000. Video footage from the theft shows a gray or silver in color small Chevrolet or GMC pickup truck with an unknown male driving back up to and steal the trailer with the side-by-side loaded on it. Pictures and the video of the suspect vehicle can be seen on Midland Crime Stoppers Facebook page. Midland Crime Stoppers are offering a cash reward for information leading to the arrest or charges of the individual involved. If you have any information, please call the Midland Crime Stoppers at 694-TIPS or use the P3 Tips mobile app. Remember, no caller ID is ever used, and you will remain anonymous. For the Midland Crime Stoppers and the Midland County Sheriff's Office, I am Sergeant Jace Dorner.

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There's Foreigner, Rocky Stevens overnight tonight. Cloudy 72. Sunshine tomorrow for July 3rd. I know tomorrow feels like a Saturday. I get it. Tomorrow's high 97. Looking at a Saturday, Independence Day sunshine high around 100. 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

0: There's Seal and Kiss from a Rose. I am Keith Stevens. I can tell that 4th of July is in front of us because my Facebook page is now getting clogged up with all the Jaws references, because Jaws, not even a summer blockbuster, but takes place around 4th of July. It's part of the whole plot of the movie. What's amazing is, if you know the backstory of Jaws, mainly was shot in, I think it was like April. So if you watch like Chief Brody walking down the street early in the movie, the trees are very spring-like, and he's kind of wearing a spring jacket for what's supposed to be 4th of July weekend.
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1: When we celebrate America's 250th birthday, we hearken back to 1776. When we kicked England off the continent. Yep, no more royalty. No crumpets. No afternoon tea. But we're keeping the Beatles, thank you very much. Happy birthday, America. Good times. 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

0: Keith Stevens, holiday weekend coming up. And yes, I look, there's going to be a shorter than normal Twilight Zone marathon. It's become kind of a tradition with Sci-Fi Channel over like New Year's and some of the big holiday weekends. So not doing a full weekend. They're going to do 24 hours. That'll begin on Saturday. Of course, it's on many of these streaming platforms, so you can do it anytime you want, but maybe not as fun.
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2: On the second day of July, temperatures this afternoon are moving into the middle to upper 90s under a sunny sky once again. The temperatures will drop in the lower 70s, and by Friday, temperatures at 97 degrees. So the heat goes into the weekend with 98 degrees as well. Showers and thunderstorms may increase this weekend, especially by Sunday. From the iRoberts.tv studio, meteorologist Ron Roberts.
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0: Next, of course, the Purple Rain soundtrack. I'm Keith Stevens. Another big weekend for the World Cup. USA off until Monday, where they will take on Belgium, who is good, but it's not in the realm, at least name-wise, not France and Argentina and Portugal and so forth. But it should be a lot of fun this weekend. And other networks starting to take notice because Fox has had quite the run over the last couple of weeks. I saw an article today that NBC may be interested in getting the English language rights for the next one.
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Duran Duran, the Reflex from the Seven and the Ragged Tiger album. I'm Keith Stevens, a Good Times Music, 97 Gold. All right, forecast, mainly cloudy overnight tonight, 72. Tomorrow, mostly sunny, 97. And then for the actual holiday on Saturday, otherwise known as Independence Day, America 250, sunshine with a high right around 100. 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

0: Flopper time after time. I'm Keith Stevens. Now, of course, 4th of July weekend, a lot of fireworks are out. Obviously, you want to keep the pets away from the loud sounds as much as you can. And, you know, some of the dogs really do not like fireworks at all. Ironically, we have a little dog. It's a Cabochon. It's a little dog. I always say it's a person in a suit. The dog was actually born on the 4th of July 12 years ago and has no problem with fireworks. I don't know if it was just a coincidence, but it's true.
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0: Sanford Townsend Band, Smoke from a Distant Fire. I'm Keith Stevens. Not surprisingly, Independence Day, number one holiday for beer sales, followed by Labor Day, Memorial Day, Father's Day. That one kind of made me laugh. And they say here, surprisingly, Christmas. I'm more surprised here that we don't see anything regarding New Year's, but maybe that's because maybe that's a bigger day for champagne.
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2: On the second day of July, temperatures this afternoon are moving into the middle to upper 90s under a sunny sky once again. The temperatures will drop in the lower 70s, and by Friday, temperatures at 97 degrees. So the heat goes into the weekend with 98 degrees as well. Showers and thunderstorms may increase this weekend, especially by Sunday. From the iRoberts.tv studio, meteorologist Ron Roberts.
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everybody wants to rule the world, but in my case, I just want a couple of days to celebrate 4th of July weekend. 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

0: Cherish Madonna. I'm Keith Stevens. Just in time for the holiday weekend, a tip how to protect your beer. Find yourself a little umbrella. 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They say the parts of the brew that come from the hops can actually break down under the sun's rays, resulting in a instantly skunky taste, which is not good and not what you want. 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Beer in green or clear bottles can actually sour in a couple minutes.
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0: Carney and Wangs and Chet, I am Keith Stevens, getting ready for 4th of July weekend, and of course, America's 250 coming up on Saturday. You know, we didn't waste any time celebrating, because the first 4th of July, July 4th, 1777, and bonfires and fireworks and bells and ringing and military parades, sounds pretty good. But it wasn't until 1870 that the federal government made Independence Day an actual federal holiday for government employees, and 1941 was the year finally that it became a paid federal holiday.
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2: We end this Thursday with the mild temperatures about midnight. The temperature's still about 80, 82 degrees in the Midland Odessa area, but the temperatures will drop into the lower 70s ahead of Friday. Friday's temperatures at 97 degrees under a sunny sky, a few clouds. On Saturday, a few more clouds Saturday afternoon with temperatures in the middle 90s. Rain chances may increase by Sunday. From the rroberts.tv studio, meteorologist Ron Roberts.
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0: Joan Jett. I'm Keith Stevens. All right, let's talk about 4th of July trivia stuff here. You know, Yankee Doodle Dandy? No, I will not sing it. I'm not Jimmy Cagney. Actually started out as a slam against the U.S. Yep, British soldiers were making fun of the Americans whose sense of style, they say, was somewhat lacking by European standards.
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8: Good evening, Permian Basin. I'm meteorologist Ron, and I am here with a critical update on the summer forecast.
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8: Folks, our Doppler radar is showing a massive high-pressure system moving in. Temperatures expected to reach the upper 90s by Memorial Day, pushing well into the hundreds by June with no relief in sight.
9: Well, that part's probably actually true.
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8: Dirty coils, low refrigerant, failing capacitors, all combining into what we are now calling a Category 5 comfort catastrophe.
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0: There's the cars. I'm Keith Stevens. Now, here's a bit of trivia I wish I knew before I went on vacation a couple weeks ago because I ate so much ice cream. Talking about the ice cream headache. How does that happen? Well, when the cold touches the nerves in the roof of your mouth, it triggers blood vessels in the front of your head, and they kind of swell. I know, it sounds painful. That causes that familiar jabbing of the brain freeze. Now, here's the solution. I know it's tough because the ice cream is really good. Next time you have some, to avoid it, try to eat a little slower.
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2: On the second day of July, temperatures this afternoon are moving into the middle to upper 90s under a sunny sky once again. The temperatures will drop in the lower 70s, and by Friday, temperatures at 97 degrees. So the heat goes into the weekend with 98 degrees as well. Showers and thunderstorms may increase this weekend, especially by Sunday. From the RRoberts.tv studio, meteorologist Ron Roberts.
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0: Here's Heat Wave and Boogie Nights. I'm Keith Stevens. Catch you tomorrow. We'll get you into the holiday weekend. And it seems to be the case many times. I noticed, because I love the movies, AMC running a Rocky Marathon on Saturday, and they're running all of them, including Rocky V. Sometimes Rocky V gets chopped. You know, it's like Chuck from Happy Days, the kid that kind of vaporized. But yeah, they're going to run them all. And I'll tell you, as the years have gone on, Rocky Balboa, very underrated.
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2: We end this Thursday with the mild temperatures about midnight. The temperature's still about 80, 82 degrees in the Midland Odessa area. But the temperatures will drop into the lower 70s ahead of Friday. Friday's temperatures at 97 degrees under a sunny sky, a few clouds. On Saturday, a few more clouds Saturday afternoon with temperatures in the middle 90s. Rain chances may increase by Sunday. From the rroberts.tv studio, meteorologist Ron Roberts.
3: 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Upon deputy's arrival, they found a deceased male who had suffered a gunshot wound and was laying on the ground outside of his 18-wheeler. Deceased male was identified to be 26-year-old Austin Wynn. 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

0: Fleetwood Mac and Over My Head, and thanks for listening. I'm Chris Kellogg. Well, is it going to happen? Is Stevie Nicks actually performing at that Taylor Swift, Travis Kelce wedding? I guess we'll find out after the fact. Well, the annual Nathan's Hot Dog Eating Contest will take place on July 4th at Coney Island in Brooklyn, as always. You may remember last year, Joey Chestnut returned to participate after a year off. He'll be returning again this year in search of his 18th title. His record of 76 hot dogs in 10 minutes from 2021 still stands.
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2: We end this Thursday with the mild temperatures at about midnight. The temperature's still about 80, 82 degrees in the Midland Odessa area. But the temperatures will drop into the lower 70s ahead of Friday. Friday's temperatures at 97 degrees under a sunny sky, a few clouds. On Saturday, a few more clouds Saturday afternoon with temperatures in the middle 90s. Rain chances may increase by Sunday. From the rroberts.tv studio, meteorologist Ron Roberts.

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Tommy Two Tone, at one point, it was a big TikTok craze to walk up to somebody and say, hey, what's Jenny's number? Everybody knows it's 867-5309.

0: Tom Petty and Free Fallin'. Well, the big movie opening this weekend is yet another family movie, Minions and Monsters. Family movies have had a good run with Super Mario Brothers and Toy Story 5, and still to come in July is the live-action Moana. One other movie of note this weekend of historical importance, it's called Young Washington, the historical action drama about George Washington's early military years before he became America's first president. Big all-star cast, too. Ben Kingsley, Kelsey Grammer, and Mary Louise Parker.
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0: Elton John and Daniel, and thanks for listening. Well, we eat around 7 billion of these during the summer, and the 4th of July is the day we eat the most of them. What is it? Yeah, hot dogs.
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2: We end this Thursday with the mild temperatures at about midnight. The temperature's still about 80, 82 degrees in the Midland Odessa area, but the temperatures will drop into the lower 70s ahead of Friday. Friday's temperatures at 97 degrees under a sunny sky, a few clouds. On Saturday, a few more clouds Saturday afternoon with temperatures in the middle 90s. Rain chances may increase by Sunday. From the rroberts.tv studio, meteorologist Ron Roberts.
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in the right place to hear the A to Z of the best music ever made. 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Good times. 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

The Police, and I'm Chris Kellogg. Thanks for being here. In our music news coming up, Rush, Lionel Richie, and Elton John. Those details in two songs.

0: Steely Dan from the Asia album There's Peg with Michael McDonald, and I'm Chris Kellogg. So how long does it take for parents to recover after a family trip? If you're on a road trip now with the family for the holidays, well, it officially takes parents 2.5 days to recover from traveling just to get back to normal.
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2: We end this Thursday with the mild temperatures about midnight. The temperature's still about 80, 82 degrees in the Midland Odessa area. But the temperatures will drop into the lower 70s ahead of Friday. Friday's temperatures at 97 degrees under a sunny sky, a few clouds. On Saturday, a few more clouds Saturday afternoon with temperatures in the middle 90s. Rain chances may increase by Sunday. From the rroberts.tv studio, meteorologist Ron Roberts.

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It's all your favorites. We're playing them one after the other. I'm Chris Kellogg. Glad to have you here. Fox has released a trailer for the reboot of Baywatch. We'll talk about it coming up in 2

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We have you covered. 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

0: 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From the mountains to the prairies to the oceans, white with foam. 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

0: Queen and Killer Queen, and thanks for being here. I'm Chris Kellogg. So a new survey found that during summer, the average person eats about 11 scoops of ice cream a week. That feels about right, doesn't it? A whopping 95% of Americans admit to eating at least one scoop per week. Cookies and cream is the favorite flavor for Gen Z, millennials, and Gen X, but baby boomers, we apparently still prefer our classic chocolate flavor. The survey also settled another important debate: ice cream in a bowl or cup rather than a cone? Yeah, bowl and cup wins.
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2: We end this Thursday with the mild temperatures about midnight. The temperature's still about 80, 82 degrees in the Midland Odessa area, but the temperatures will drop into the lower 70s ahead of Friday. Friday's temperatures at 97 degrees under a sunny sky, a few clouds. On Saturday, a few more clouds Saturday afternoon with temperatures in the middle 90s. Rain chances may increase by Sunday. From the rroberts.tv studio, meteorologist Ron Roberts.

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0: 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I'm Jenna Clay, kind of like our kids. 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A survey of parents with kids between 5 and 17 found that 66% of parents say a single year with their child passes like at least two. I always say the days are like years and the years are like days. Ugh, can't they stay with us forever?
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9: The Midland County Sheriff's Office and Midland Crime Stoppers need your help in solving a felony theft. On June 11th, 2026, deputies with the Midland County Sheriff's Office responded to the 4500 block of West County Road 122 in reference to a theft. Deputies learned a bumper pulled trailer and Can-Am side-by-side had been stolen from outside of the residence. The victim reported the loss to be approximately $10,000. Video footage from the theft shows a gray or silver in color small Chevrolet or GMC pickup truck with an unknown male driving back up to and steal the trailer with the side-by-side loaded on it. Pictures and the video of the suspect vehicle can be seen on Midland Crime Stoppers Facebook page. Midland Crime Stoppers are offering a cash reward for information leading to the arrest or charges of the individual involved. If you have any information, please call the Midland Crime Stoppers at 694-TIPS or use the P3Tips mobile app. Remember, no caller ID is ever used, and you will remain anonymous. For the Midland Crime Stoppers and the Midland County Sheriff's Office, I am Sergeant Jace Dorner.
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0: 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It gives short-term protection by contracting your middle ear muscles, which lessens the impact of external noise. Yeah, maybe we can use that for other things too, like when our spouse is talking.
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2: Good morning, Permian Basin. I'm Tara Thomas, your evening anchor for Big 2 News. Here are the latest stories to start your day. Well, fireworks look great in the sky, but on the ground, they're dangerous. Odessa Fire Rescue gives us advice this year for being safe. Keep a bucket of water nearby. Be mindful of the wind and stray embers. And of course, if you plan on enjoying alcohol during your celebration, designate a sober driver in advance. And as a reminder, using and merely possessing fireworks is illegal in Midland and Odessa city limits. If you're caught, you could pay a $2,000 fine. In other news, counterfeit money might be circulating in the Permian Basin. Big Spring police have received reports of counterfeit money being used at local businesses. Police say it's important to recognize the signs of fake money and do not accept it. Feel the paper. Genuine currency is printed on a cotton and linen blend. Then check for raised printing and the security thread. Hold the bill to the light. The strip will glow a specific color if real. And finally, look for a watermark. There's a faint image which should match the portrait when held to the light. Well, stay with us on air and online at yourbasin.com. I'm Tara Thomas with Big 2 News, airing weeknights at 6 and 10 p.m. We are Basin Trusted, Basin Proud.
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Toto with Africa on 97 Gold. I'm Jenna Clay, and your weather today, mostly sunny and breezy, a high of 97. Tonight, partly cloudy, still breezy, getting down to about 74. For tomorrow, Independence Day, mostly sunny, breezy, a high of 100, and Sunday, sunny, and a high of 99.

0: Phil Collins. I'm Jenna Clay, and apparently pickle lemonade is a thing. The salty and tangy pickle juice complements the citrus in the lemonade, resulting in a drink that's not overly sweet. 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They do say you should experiment with different types of pickles, like bread and butter pickles. Okay, now you've gone too far.
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0: Margaritaville. I'm Jenna Clay, and Mattel has released a Barbie signature doll of Miley Cyrus. 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
2: Good morning, Permian Basin. I'm Tara Thomas, your evening anchor for Big 2 News. Here are the latest stories to start your day. Well, fireworks look great in the sky, but on the ground, they're dangerous. Odessa Fire Rescue gives us advice this year for being safe. Keep a bucket of water nearby. Be mindful of the wind and stray embers. And of course, if you plan on enjoying alcohol during your celebration, designate a sober driver in advance. And as a reminder, using and merely possessing fireworks is illegal in Midland and Odessa city limits. If you're caught, you could pay a $2,000 fine. In other news, counterfeit money might be circulating in the Permian Basin. Big Spring police have received reports of counterfeit money being used at local businesses. Police say that it's important to recognize the signs of fake money and do not accept it. Feel the paper. Genuine currency is printed on a cotton and linen blend. Then check for raised printing and the security thread. Hold the bill to the light. The strip will glow a specific color if real. And finally, look for a watermark. There's a faint image which should match the portrait when held to the light. Well, stay with us on air and online at yourbasin.com. I'm Tara Thomas with Big 2 News, airing weeknights at 6 and 10 p.m. We are based and trusted, Basin proud.
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0: lame. I'm Jenna Clay. Let's talk ice cream. A recent report used data from Google to determine the most popular ice cream flavor in every state. Number one, strawberry. I don't believe it. Number one in 15 states. Birthday cake was second in six states. Cookie dough and chocolate chip tied for third with four states each. There were three states that like vanilla the most. Whatever. And only two liked chocolate. That's crazy. Oh, and then there's Florida. Boba ice cream? 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

Heart hitting those high notes on 97 Gold. I'm Jenna Clay, and you're going to see a lot of red, white, and blue this weekend, but do you know what those colors stand for? White signifies purity, red signifies valor, and blue signifies perseverance. Your weather today, mostly sunny and breezy, maybe windy, a high of 97. Partly cloudy tonight and breezy, getting down to about 74. For tomorrow, your 4th of July, mostly sunny, windy, and a high of 100. And Sunday, sunny and a high of 99.

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0: Steely Dan. I'm Jenna Clay, and if you're feeling a bit stressed, I'm sorry, it's a long holiday weekend. Well, a study found if you touch plants for just 2 minutes, it creates a sense of calm that can last for hours. That, and maybe some peace and quiet, right?
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3: Good morning, Permian Basin. I'm Tara Thomas, your evening anchor for Big Two News. Here are the latest stories to start your day. Well, fireworks look great in the sky, but on the ground, they're dangerous. Odessa Fire Rescue gives us advice this year for being safe. Keep a bucket of water nearby. Be mindful of the wind and stray embers. And of course, if you plan on enjoying alcohol during your celebration, designate a sober driver in advance. And as a reminder, using and merely possessing fireworks is illegal in Midland and Odessa city limits. If you're caught, you could pay a $2,000 fine. In other news, counterfeit money might be circulating in the Permian Basin. Big Spring police have received reports of counterfeit money being used at local businesses. Police say it's important to recognize the signs of fake money and do not accept it. Feel the paper. Genuine currency is printed on a cotton and linen blend. Then check for raised printing and the security thread. Hold the bill to the light. The strip will glow a specific color if real. And finally, look for a watermark. There's a faint image which should match the portrait when held to the light. Well, stay with us on air and online at yourbasin.com. I'm Tara Thomas with Big Two News, airing weeknights at 6 and 10 p.m. We are Basin trusted, Basin proud.
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0: That's Alan Parsons' project with Time, your lost classic. I'm Jenna Clay. And besides that hit, Alan Parsons has a deep historic connection to Time. He was the visionary sound engineer on Pink Floyd's The Dark Side of the Moon and famously spent time recording the chiming and ticking for Pink Floyd's own classic song, Time. 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

Michael Jackson with Beat It on 97 Gold. I'm Jenna Clay, and your weather today, mostly sunny, a bit breezy, and a high of 97. Tonight, partly cloudy, still breezy, getting down to about 74. For tomorrow, the 4th, mostly sunny, still breezy, a high of 100. And Sunday, sunny and a high of 99.

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0: Yeah, boogie shoes. I'm Jenna Clay. And in an effort to boost their busts, some ladies are duct taping their breasts together to create more cleavage. This is not a good idea. Dermatologists say you get a nasty skin reaction. I've had to do it for certain tops I was wearing. Yeah, it hurts. It's not a great idea. By the way, the majority of women surveyed say it's okay for a man to lie about how she looks, but never about his feelings.
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2: Good morning, Permian Basin. I'm Tara Thomas, your evening anchor for Big 2 News. Here are the latest stories to start your day. Well, fireworks look great in the sky, but on the ground, they're dangerous. Odessa Fire Rescue gives us advice this year for being safe. Keep a bucket of water nearby. Be mindful of the wind and stray embers. And of course, if you plan on enjoying alcohol during your celebration, designate a sober driver in advance. And as a reminder, using and merely possessing fireworks is illegal in Midland and Odessa city limits. If you're caught, you could pay a $2,000 fine. In other news, counterfeit money might be circulating in the Permian Basin. Big Spring police have received reports of counterfeit money being used at local businesses. Police say that it's important to recognize the signs of fake money and do not accept it. Feel the paper. Genuine currency is printed on a cotton and linen blend. Then check for raised printing and the security thread. Hold the bill to the light. The strip will glow a specific color if real. And finally, look for a watermark. There's a faint image which should match the portrait when held to the light. Well, stay with us on air and online at yourbasin.com. I'm Tara Thomas with Big 2 News, airing weeknights at 6 and 10 p.m. We are Basin trusted, Basin proud.
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It was late 1987. Whitney Houston scoring a monster hit was so emotional. Hey, does Jake Coffey still feeling grumpy? Well, apparently that's for the birds. That's right. Listen to our fine feathered friend.

Good Times Music, 97 Gold, England's Human League. They have been together since 1977, and Human, that's out of 1986. Jay Coffey checking out our 97 Gold weather for this Independence Day weekend. Looks like it's going to be a little breezy this afternoon, otherwise mostly sunny skies, maybe a thunderstorm in some places as we head for the low 90s, and then tonight we're going to get down to the 70s for the overnighter. And then on Saturday for Independence Day, partly sunny skies, and it's going to be hot as we head for the upper 90s. Right now it's 76 in Good Times Music, 97 Gold.

0: Dire Straits rolled back the calendar to July 1985, scoring their biggest hit in the U.S. with Money for Nothing. That song was co-written by group member Mark Knopfler and also Sting. Jay Coffey, so Apple TV unveiled the trailer for Lucky, the new limited series starring Anya Taylor-Joy, featuring a star-studded ensemble cast that also includes Annette Bening. Lucky will make its debut on Apple TV with the first two episodes coming up on Wednesday, July 15th.
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0: 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That song was written by Tom Schultz, and he said he started working on that tune way back in 1969. 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

0: 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Hey, it's Jay Coffey. So whenever you're feeling a little overwhelmed, you might want to eat cheese. You know, cheese is a calcium-rich treat that releases a brain chemical that ups mental stamina even on the most hectic days. Think I'll have a grilled cheese for lunch.
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That's a Grammy-nominated performance. Jake, I'll be checking out our 97 Gold weather for this Independence weekend. It's going to be mostly sunny today. We could get a thunderstorm in some spots. We're going to get to the low 90s today. Then tonight we'll have partly cloudy skies, mid-70s. And Independence Day, it's going to be partly sunny skies, and we're going to work our way to the upper 90s. Right now, it's an even 80. 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

0: He came to us from Canada, Tom Cochran, and life is a highway, and watch out for that merging traffic. Hey, this is Jay Coffey. So Nickelodeon has declared July 14th SpongeBob Day, an annual celebration honoring the impact of SpongeBob SquarePants and the generation of fans that have made the franchise a worldwide phenomena, timed to coincide with the SpongeBob SquarePants birthday within the animated series. 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

0: We finish up today's Daily Double Play with American Girl, written by Tom Petty and recorded on July the 4th, 1976, by Tom Petty and the Heartbreakers for their self-titled debut album. It was released as a single in February 1977. And we put things into motion with We're an American Band by Grand Funk Railroad, released on July the 2nd, 1973. From the band's album of the same name, it became the band's first single to top the Billboard Hot 100 chart.
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0: From West Germany, it is Nina and 99 Red Balloons. The song was actually first done in German and then translated into English. It was originally about banning nuclear weapons. Hey, this is Jay Coffey. So here are some popular things from the 1960s that are totally banned today in the U.S. For example, smoking on planes, cigarette ads on TV, and smoking anywhere and everywhere, eating foods with red dye number 2, using leaded gasoline, riding in cars unsecured, freely using pesticides, and making use of mercury. 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

Good times music, 97 Gold, that little old band from Texas, ZZ Top out of summertime 1984, singing about them legs. Jay Coffey with our 97 Gold weather for this Independence Day weekend. Looks like it's going to be mostly sunny today. We could get a thunderstorm here and there. We're going to get to the low 90s for the high today. Tonight we'll have partly cloudy skies, mid-70s. Independence Day is going to be partly sunny, and we're going to get all the way up into the upper 90s. Right now it's 83 at Good Times Music, 97 Gold.

0: Such a beautiful song from England's Spandau Ballet. A one-hit wonder here in the U.S., true, but over in England they had several hits and I think 11 albums. Hey, this is Jane Coffey. So in celebration of the 55th anniversary of the 1971 classic Willy Wonka and the Chocolate Factory, Netflix announced that Wonka's The Golden Ticket will premiere this coming September. Now, 12 lucky Golden Ticket winners, each with a partner of their choosing, will step through the gates of Wonka's Chocolate Factory. And once inside, contestants must navigate a series of Wonka's games. Now, in the end, only one contestant will have what it takes to earn Wonka's life-changing prize. Coming to Netflix, September 23rd.
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0: Book of Dreams album out of 1977, the Steve Miller Band getting on that big old jet airliner. Jay Coffey, did you know you're going to burn on average 3,600 calories in a year just brushing your teeth? A poll found that the average American does a good deed 8 times a month and 94 times a year. When adults were asked to recall the worst trouble they got into as kids, almost 40% said it was using a BB gun. And a sleep study says that if you're having trouble sleeping, you should wear sunglasses.
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3: In 1847, Sarah Horton Cockrell began married life in a tent on Mountain Creek Lake, a few miles west of the fledgling town of Dallas. Over the 4 decades that followed, she played a pivotal role in the young city's economic development. Cockrell was born in Virginia in 1819 and moved with her family to Texas in her early 20s. In 1847, she married Alexander Cockrell, a businessman who purchased the last remaining building lots of the Dallas settlement. The couple moved to Dallas, where Alexander opened a sawmill and a grist mill. Sarah kept her husband's business records and handled his correspondence and money, since Alexander was unable to read or write. In 1858, after Alexander was killed in a gunfight, Sarah took over and soon expanded the family's business enterprises. She built one of the city's first hotels. She bought a flour mill at a time when flour milling was the city's major industry. In 1872, she raised funds to open the first iron bridge over the Trinity River, thereby connecting Dallas to major roads south and west. Along with her sons, Sarah Cockrell amassed a large and diverse portfolio of Dallas real estate. By the time of her death in 1892, she owned almost a fourth of the city's downtown. She is now remembered as Dallas's first capitalist. For more information about this Texas Original, visit texasoriginals.org. Texas Originals is produced by KUHF Houston Public Radio and Humanities Texas with funding from the National Endowment for the Humanities.
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Okay, thanks. You can clap your hands if you want to. 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

0: Certainly one of the finest songwriters out of the 1970s, Jackson Browne scoring his biggest hit from the movie Fast Times at Ridgemont High and Somebody's Baby. Jay Coffey with some 80s behaviors that are considered quite strange today. For example, calling the time number to get the time, camping out for concert tickets, hiding extra people in your trunk or under blankets to get into the drive-in movie, sitting and talking on the phone for hours, now we text for hours, carrying a few quarters on me just in case I need to make a phone call, and waiting for a new song on the radio so I could record it on a cassette player.
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Good Times Music, 97 Gold. Back in 2022, Rolling Stones magazine lists Don't You Want Me by the Human League as one of the 200 greatest dance songs of all time. Can't disagree with that one. Jay Covey checking out our 97 Gold weather for this Independence Day weekend. Looks like it's going to be mostly sunny today as we head for the low 90s. Tonight, partly cloudy skies. We're going to get to the mid-70s. Independence Day is going to be partly sunny skies into the upper 90s for the high. Right now, 87 at Good Times Music, 97 Gold.

0: That is Dolores O'Riordan taking care of the lead vocals on a song she co-wrote for the Cranberries, a big hit for them and some dreams. Hey, this is Jay Coffey. 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

0: Feels like the first time because it was for Foreigner. That song was actually written by Mick Jones before the band was actually all put together. Hey, it's Jay Coffey. So from the Journal of Personality and Social Psychology, if you're like me and you're not good at small talk, well, I guess we better get better at it for our own sake. You know, talking about the weather, weekend plans, or hobbies might not grip the imagination, but people enjoy discussing them much more than they predict. Now, even apparently boring conversations can be enjoyable because they create a sense of connection with other people. Sounds like a great tip.
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2: This afternoon on this Friday, the temperatures are moving into the middle to upper 90s across the Permian Basin in southwest Texas. And this is a big holiday weekend, so a lot of traffic is going to be happening as you travel from loved ones to loved ones. Make sure that you drive safely, as temperatures will, for the most part, be in the middle upper 90s this weekend, and morning lows in the lower 70s. Precipitation chances are low. From the rroberts.tv studio, meteorologist Ron Roberts.
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It's your buddy Jay Coffee serving up your favorites. And why do we love coffee? We're talking about the drink. We'll tell you in just a bit.

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Good Times Music, 97 Gold, Grammy Award-winning action from Christopher Cross from his debut self-titled album, and we are riding like the wind today. Jay Coffey checking out our 97 Gold weather. Looks like it's going to be mostly sunny today as we head for the low 90s. Tonight we'll have partly cloudy skies, mid-70s, and then on Independence Day, partly sunny skies. We're going to work our way to the upper 90s. 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

0: From his album Error in the System, coming out of Germany, Peter Schilling and Major Tom coming home with Jay Coffey. Hey, the Great Food Truck Race kicks off a new season this month on the Food Network, and this time around, it's going to be a battle of savory and sweet, with four trucks that specialize in savory dishes and four sweet-themed trucks, and only one truck will be awarded a $50,000 grand prize. The Great Food Truck Race kicks off a new season on Sunday, July 26th on the Food Network.
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0: Summertime 1979, Chic and having some good times with Jay Coffey. And from I'm Afraid, You're Afraid, apparently if we want to live longer, we have to be afraid. Now, there's a long-term Stanford University study that proved that worrywarts are likely to live longer than happy-go-lucky people. The researchers found that in any given year, the scaredy cats were about 30% less likely to die than their carefree peers. I should live to be 300.
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2: This afternoon on this Friday, the temperatures are moving into the middle to upper 90s across the Permian Basin in southwest Texas. And this is a big holiday weekend, so a lot of traffic is going to be happening as you travel from loved ones to loved ones. Make sure that you drive safely, as temperatures will, for the most part, be in the middle upper 90s this weekend and morning lows in the lower 70s. Precipitation chances are low. From the rRoberts.tv studio, meteorologist Ron Roberts.
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0: Greatness of Gino Vannelli, who recently just did a new album. How about that? It's called I Just Wanna Stop. This is John Summers, and I know what you're thinking. Make it stop. This Taylor Swift, Travis Kelce wedding, it's all-consuming. 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

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Chomp, chomp, she's a man-eater. It's John Summers with 97 Gold weather. Clear skies tonight. It looked like tomorrow. It's going to be a hot day tomorrow, I'll tell you that. But a lot of sunshine, which means perfect for fireworks after dark. Partly sunny tomorrow with a high of 99. All across West Texas, 88.

0: Phil Collins, do you remember? John Summers here. Have you noticed, watching the World Cup at all, that a lot of the athletes are wearing shoes that are pink? According to the shoe manufacturers, athletes associate pink with confidence and standing out, and, well, that's why they wear them. Yes, because all that stuff's good, you know?
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0: Skinner Man, Sweet Home Alabama, the name of the song. I'm John Summers, and you can help your pets have a happy 4th by leaving them at home. Just don't take them. Come on. Don't take them to the fireworks display. The strange lights and the loud noises, they scare the you-know-what out of these animals. Even a normally shy animal might suddenly act aggressively, just out of fear. So, yeah.
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2: This afternoon on this Friday, the temperatures are moving into the middle to upper 90s across the Permian Basin in southwest Texas. And this is a big holiday weekend, so a lot of traffic is going to be happening as you travel from loved ones to loved ones. Make sure that you drive safely, as temperatures will, for the most part, be in the middle upper 90s this weekend, and morning lows in the lower 70s. Precipitation chances are low. From the rroberts.tv studio, meteorologist Ron Roberts.
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Good Times Music, 97 Gold. Elton John, and I'm still standing. And it looks like he'll be standing for a long time. 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Clear tonight, 75 for the low, partly sunny and hot, and just a great night tomorrow for fireworks. Tonight, too. Tomorrow's high, 99. 91 Odessa, 91 Midland.

0: day to start again.
1: Billy Idol, White Wedding. Yeah, summertime, a great time to get married, I guess. Well, what's a bad time? I don't think there is any. Anyway, this is John Summers. 4th of July tomorrow. I kind of wondered, I looked this up, right? What do we love most about America? Is it, the oversized drinks that we get whenever we go? No, it's freedom, of course. 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

0: Good times music, 97 Gold. It is Blondie, all-American band, and one way or another, I'm going to get you. 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
2: This afternoon on this Friday, the temperatures are moving into the middle to upper 90s across the Permian Basin in southwest Texas. And this is a big holiday weekend, so a lot of traffic is going to be happening as you travel from loved ones to loved ones. Make sure that you drive safely, as temperatures will, for the most part, be in the middle upper 90s this weekend and morning lows in the lower 70s. Precipitation chances are low. From the rroberts.tv studio, meteorologist Ron Roberts.
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0: Kenny Logan, Steve from Caddyshack. I'm all right. John Summers here, and I was scouring the internet for this. If you want to make your marriage stronger, they say to choose a brand new special song. 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Just as an aside, I wouldn't recommend that last song. It just doesn't seem to fit the bill, you know?
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And Sunglasses at Night, living his best life up there in Canada. I don't know about this Sunglasses at Night. Maybe for the fireworks? Just maybe. 97 Gold weather, 75 tonight. Clear skies tomorrow. Partly sunny and hot. Tomorrow's high, 99. Things looking good for fireworks tomorrow night as well. All across West Texas, 93.

0: Mariah Carey and Fantasy. I'm John Summers. I might want to bring a teeny tiny umbrella for your beer this July 4th. Because, see, you see, the parts of the brew that come from hops can break down under the sun's damaging rays, resulting in an instant skunky taste. There's nothing good about that.
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0: Fleetwood Mac, Go Your Own Way, Rumors album, and John Summers. Yale University has advice for foreign exchange students coming to the U.S. for the first time. Cover your mouth when you yawn, sneeze, or cough. Americans are offended by strong odors and normally bathe daily, sometimes twice a day, and use underarm deodorant. Do not belch loudly in public. Other things should be controlled as discreetly as possible. You know what I'm talking about. Do not spit. You might see people spitting in the streets, but it is considered very rude. Do not pick your teeth or nose in public, and don't whistle at women. Yeah.
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2: This afternoon on this Friday, the temperatures are moving into the middle to upper 90s across the Permian Basin in southwest Texas. And this is a big holiday weekend, so a lot of traffic is going to be happening as you travel from loved ones to loved ones. Make sure that you drive safely, as temperatures will, for the most part, be in the middle upper 90s this weekend, and morning lows in the lower 70s. Precipitation chances are low. From the rroberts.tv studio, meteorologist Ron Roberts.
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0: Every little thing she does is magic. Name of the song, Police and John Summers. The big wedding at the Travis and Taylor up at Madison Square Garden. Well, even the folks who are there for security, like the NYPD, no phones. 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

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It's boy meets girl, husband and wife team. They're pretty good songwriters as well. 97 Gold weather, clear tonight, tomorrow sunny and hot with a high of 99 for Independence Day. 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

0: Boys of Summer in full effect, I guess you could say. Don Henley and John Summers. Now, the scorching weather means a dramatic rise in brain freeze. You know, ice cream headaches. 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Now, this rapid swelling causes the familiar, you know, jabbing pain of a brain freeze. Easy solution? Try eating ice cream or other cold foods slowly to avoid getting a headache. Yeah, common sense.
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0: Jim Croce, you don't mess around with Jim, who's a real-life dude that he met up with somewhere along the line, just like Bad Leroy Brown, same thing. Jim Croce, and I am John Summers. Hope your weekend is fabulous, at least the kickoff to it anyway. All right, so Independence Day is the number one holiday for beer sales, yeah, followed by Labor Day, Memorial Day, Father's Day, and surprisingly, Christmas.
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2: This afternoon on this Friday, the temperatures are moving into the middle to upper 90s across the Permian Basin in southwest Texas. And this is a big holiday weekend, so a lot of traffic is going to be happening as you travel from loved ones to loved ones. Make sure that you drive safely, as temperatures will, for the most part, be in the middle upper 90s this weekend, and morning lows in the lower 70s. Precipitation chances are low. From the rroberts.tv studio, meteorologist Ron Roberts.
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Elton John and Tiny Dancer. We'll be able to see Elton John for the next 100 years. He just signed a big deal with, yeah, a hologram company. Interestingly enough, 97 Gold weather, 75 tonight, mainly clear, partly sunny and hot. Tomorrow, the 4th of July, tomorrow's high, 99. Across West Texas, 92.

0: Donna Lewis, I love you always, forever. Mushy, mushy. Hey, it's John Summers. Now, one of the songs most associated with July 4th actually started out as a slam against the U.S. Yankee Doodle, originally sung by British soldiers who are making fun of the Americans whose sense of style was somewhat lacking by European standards. Yeah, look how that turned out.
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0: Lights, Journey, and this is John Summers. Now, you plan on having some hamburgers tomorrow? How well do you know your meat, really? When you buy ground beef, should you worry if it's red on the outside and brown on the inside? The answer is no. 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So when ground beef spoils, it turns grayish, and usually it doesn't smell good. You can tell.
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2: This afternoon on this Friday, the temperatures are moving into the middle to upper 90s across the Permian Basin in southwest Texas. And this is a big holiday weekend, so a lot of traffic is going to be happening as you travel from loved ones to loved ones. Make sure that you drive safely, as temperatures will, for the most part, be in the middle upper 90s this weekend, and morning lows in the lower 70s. Precipitation chances are low. From the rroberts.tv studio, meteorologist Ron Roberts.
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6: Good evening, Permian Basin. I'm meteorologist Ron, and I am here with a critical update on the summer forecast.
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6: 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Temperatures expected to reach the upper 90s by Memorial Day, pushing well into the hundreds by June with no relief in sight.
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